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0: Are you in a partying mood or not? Oh yeah, they say. Oh yeah, we're in a party mood. You say, oh yeah. Oh yeah.
1: Oh yeah.
0: Oh yeah.
1: Oh yeah.
0: Oh yeah.
1: Oh yeah.
0: Here we go. This is called the Oh Yeah Polka.

0: America. This one goes out for all the guys here with us as we send out a little bit of musicianly advice to each and every one of you. Have you guys been having a good time tonight? All right, gentlemen, quick poll. Who's been having fun with the booze? All right, now, really, guys, who's been having fun with the ladies? There's always one guy that looks at his shoes.
1: Tell a friend, you're on Grizzly Internet Streaming.
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new song and an old friend. Such a special thing. All the memories, some good, some bad, some happy and some sad. Remembering the past, we lost some very dear friends, and we miss them very much. Some love to dance, some love to sing, some love to be there, even though they thought they did nothing. But most of all, if it wasn't for all those old friends,

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0: All right, ladies and gentlemen, put your hands together now and welcome a gentleman who spent 49 years on the air in Hammond, Indiana, WJOB Zone, Mr. Wally Skibinski.
1: Thank you very much, Keith. Club 505, Jeanette's, at Crystal Tab, those were the lounges in my neck of the woods, Indiana, where the Ampliers performed. What about Joe and Jean's, Pulaski Village, Club Irene, Lucy's Wisconsin Rendezvous, the Personality Lodge, and the Baby Doll? Out of all of those, only two remain in operation still today, and they are Club 505 and the Baby Doll. Please welcome Mr. John Fornek and the Chakra Polka.
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0: Thank you very much, ladies and gentlemen. We'll be back just a little bit later. We'd like to thank you and your red hands for all the clapping and yelling. And get them ready for the next set, because we're going to need it.
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Okay, we'll do one more. Okay, polka time once again. Here we go, the one called Up and Down Polka, Zgure Yesh. Especially for Emily, her favorite song, Up and Down.

0: Okay, we'll do another polka for you right now. Here we go with one called Stormy Clouds Polka. We'll send this tune out especially for Mr. Dave Zakowski here from Wham Records, and also Gary Ramey, Peppermint Productions, who's taking care of all the recording equipment this evening. He's not having too much fun, but you know, that's his job. He's here to do his job, and I'm sure he's doing a fantastic job, as always. Okay, here we go. Stormy Clouds Polka.
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2: 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Hey, yeah!

0: Okay, Bucket Time, once again, here we go, the one called Don't Fight Girls.
1: But before we get to that, ladies and gentlemen, if I could have your attention for just a second. Scrubby, he's just such a modest guy, we're going to feature him on the vocal on this one, but I don't know if a lot of you are aware of it. Scrubby was named the 1981 Male Vocalist of the Year from the United States Vocal Association.
0: Good night, everybody. Thank you very much. Here we go with Don't Fight Girls, Nyepi Chez, Shijipki.

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What a memorable day it was when Marion Lush led a group of musicians into the studio to record one of the biggest hits for the Golden Voice. I can remember it well because I was one of those musicians. The year was 1968, the song was Write Me a Letter, and Marion sang it like this.

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There you have it. That's called Matumu Ma, or the Mother and Daughter Polka. We're going to go back to the album sneak preview right now as we do a song called Being Friends for you guys. And that got played. We sold like 25 copies of that album. Even one in Sheboygan, Michigan. I think we sold one copy there. All right, so also, but then we decided it'd be more fun if we trucked on down to Youngstown, Ohio, made a real CD with real recording equipment. So we went to Peppermint Studios. We got a hold of Mr. Gary Ramey, who is here tonight. Say, everybody go, hi, Gary. And we put together a CD called The Dream Lives On, and we've never looked back since. That song was called Together You and I. So here we go, a little

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0: God, oh, Hannes, to God. I'm sweating my beach off up here. Okay, we'll send us this tune out especially for Karen and Sharon, who's working the door for us over there, working hard. Instrumentally, here we go, the one called Concertina Cocktail.
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Pjan Pane ka vokal kallësh fil fil ma zurek. Here we go with a tune that the Apollaires kind of were noted for. As a matter of fact, it was at one point voted the number one polka in the state of Michigan. I'm sure you remember this one. Okay, here we go with the Tuba Polka.

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0: Grizzly, internet streaming will cure cancer and anything else that ails you. These statements have not been approved by the FDA. Grizzly internet streaming may cause diarrhea, suicidal thoughts, and ringing in the ears.
1: A teraz, chłopcy, będziemy grać i śpiewać tę piosenkę. 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Go ahead, why don't you try it? Idzie tak, chłopcy. Rano, rano, raniusieńko, rano.

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0: especially for Nick Chmielewski. This one written by his uncle. This one called Lightning Strikes Twice. We thank you. Hiding us to this next note, the whole Michigan militia here with us that made the trip down. But Jay Rack and the whole crew, all the Kearns boys here with us today. Also the family Brock here tonight.
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Alrighty. Mazurek time right now. John Fornick on a vocal, a tune called The Schwer Schwer. Time right now. John Fornick on a vocal, a tune called

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0: 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What the hell is this? 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

0: Furnick, a tune called The Parade Polka. All right, here's another one. We're going to feature Bill Gula on the vocal. Tune called The Stormy Clouds Polka. Moraija Desbenje.
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All righty, a little bit of a polka medley for you right there. One called The Lovely Girl, a little bit of one called Bartenders, and then one called Apples, Peaches, Pumpkin Pie. Hi, we had a request especially for Barbie and Alesha. Here's one called What Might Have Been. Also, send this out to the Colojays here from Pittsfield, Massachusetts. Here we go, one of their favorites. One called What Might Have Been.

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1: Pour me another one, Mike. Pour me another one. I mean, it's taking it too long. Shh, shh, shh, shh, shh, shh, shh, shh, shh, shh, shh, shh, shh, shh, shh, shh, shh, shh, shh, shh, shh, shh, shh, shh, shh, shh, shh, shh, shh, shh, shh, shh, shh, shh, shh, shh, shh, shh, shh, shh, shh, shh, shh, shh, shh, shh, shh, shh, shh, shh, shh, shh, shh, shh, shh, shh, shh, shh, shh, shh, shh, shh, shh, shh, shh, shh, shh, shh, shh, shh, shh, shh, shh, shh, shh, shh, shh, shh, shh, shh, shh, shh, shh, shh, shh, shh, shh, shh, shh, shh, shh, shh, shh, shh, shh, shh, shh, shh, shh, shh, shh, shh, shh, shh, shh, shh, shh, shh, shh, shh, shh, shh, shh, shh, shh, shh, shh, shh, shh, shh, shh, shh, sh

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1: We're going to do a tune called Lucy Down the Aisle right now. A little bit of a song called Lucy Down the Aisle, going back a few years from my misspent youth. So here we go, Lucy Down the Aisle.

That's got Lucy down the aisle. Gonna feature Kern on a vocal right now. You ever wonder what a Sunday night is in Rochester, Michigan? Well, Kurt's gonna sing about it right now.

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Hi, they got this one called That's the Way Polka Country Rolls. Hi, I guess this is not all the Fireball and Benkevich gang here with us. Also for the Ivanchuks here from Canada. Also for Alesha's here. Also the Kapuczynski's here. Thank you for letting us borrow him. He's doing a hell of a job. Also the Papugas here with us. Also the Motikas and the Biscups here with us, all the way from sunny Canada across the border. Also for Brian and Tammy here with us from Michigan. Also Steve and Ann here also from Michigan. Also the Aginskis once again. Also for Stephanie made the trip in from Canada. This is what we recorded back when we were kids. That was like 2 or 3 years ago. We re-released it on CD form last year, so we're going to do it again for you right now on our live recording. Here's one called Fiddlin' Man.

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0: Larry on the vocal. This is off of our latest 45. It's called Jestibil.
1: We'll also send this out especially for Terry Bukowski, who's celebrating his birthday. Terry. Happy birthday, Terry.
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Join us in thanking them for pioneering polka music in Buffalo. 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

0: Standing and waiting for you right there, one call, the roads we travel. We thank you. Hi, I guess this is to all the folks here from Pittsburgh, Pennsylvania, and the Pennsylvania State here with us. The whole Bogdan gang, also the Kozlowskis here with us today. Also, this is out to Jarek and Michaela, who made the trip out from New England. Also for Tyler and Kiki, here we go. My theme song, one called I Can't Afford to Be a Star.
1: It's quiet. There's a kind of hush. And then out of nowhere, bam! It's Grizzly Rock and Polkas with Jake Fortin here on Grizzly Radio.
2: Hello everybody, I'm Jake Fortin here with you on this edition of Grizzly Rock and Polkas on this Saturday afternoon, and it's 1 o'clock, and we're glad to be with you. Got a lot of great music coming up for you the next couple hours, so sit on back and enjoy another great show with us here on Grizzly.

Oh yeah, right there was a little bit of Grizzlies Rockin' Polkas opening. And right now here's something from Jimmy K and the All-Stars from 2021 at the St. Stan's Polish Festival in Bay City, Michigan. With yours truly on the drums live, here's one to tell it, I don't want to be your friend no more.

Oh yeah, right there is the fine sound of Jimmy K and the All-Stars from 2021, live at the St. Stan's Polish Festival in Bay City, Michigan, with one entitled, I Don't Want to Be Your Friend No More, and yours truly on the drums. Right now, here's a tune from Anya Pivovarczyk, and one entitled, Hey Sokowiec.

Oh yeah, right there is the fine sounds of the Ample Tones. I want to tell the Green Grass Polka, a great old classic for you. And once again, I'm Chico Fortin here with you on this edition of the Grizzly Rock and Polkas on this Saturday afternoon, a little after 1 o'clock, and we're having a lot of fun. Right now, we got a tune right now from the late Dan Geary and the Dynadukes, a song that Dan helped write with Vinny Bozzarelli, and many of us remember Vinny from the Jimmy Rivers and the Sounds Orchestra from Pennsylvania. And so here's a song that Vinny wrote in honor of his late wife Maria. Here's a nice waltz, one entitled The Story of Maria and Vinny.

Oh yeah, right there's the fine sound of the Dyna Brass off their latest recording, and from their latest recording that was recorded last year in 2025, and that recording's name is, let's see, one entitled the By the Light of the Moon recording, and that was Polonia Groove. Groove. Right now, here's a little bit of Charm City Sounds up next with one entitled

Right, there was a fine sound of the Charm City Sound, and want to tell Things off one of their recordings. Right now I want to do this tune from the late Eddie Blazoszczyk Sr. I know a lot of us miss the man and the big guy, as we call him, and with all what he did for the polka field, because he was such an inspiration to many of us. And right now I want to do one from their 25th anniversary recording. And right now I want to do one entitled "I'll Send You a Letter Waltz." And here is for Larry Kubiak and Sweetie Face.

Oh yeah, right there's the fine sounds of Ethnic Jazz, Jason Musil, and Ethnic Jazz and At the Table Polka. Well, very much you can catch Mark and Tegan here each and every Sunday morning from 8 a.m. to 10 a.m. with the All Request Polka Show each and every Sunday morning, and that is a great time. Also, don't forget to catch me back here on Sunday afternoons at 12 p.m. right here on the Polka Station. Right now, here's a tune from the Mon Valley Push off there from Fritz Garage recording their latest effort. Here's a nice little medley called Let's Take a Ride.

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Right there was the Easy Tones and Want to Tell Yakshimash, opening us up here on the second hour of the Grizzly Rock and Polkas on this Saturday afternoon. I'm Jacob Fortin, glad to be with you on this hello after 2 o'clock here on this Saturday afternoon. And right now, don't forget, you can also hear me on www.247polkavan.com, Thursdays at 5 p.m., Sundays at 1 a.m., Mondays at 5 a.m., Tuesdays at 1 p.m., and Wednesdays at 12 a.m. on www.247polkavan.com. Right now, here's the Frank Vornilovsky Orchestra and the Smokey Joe Polka.

Right there was a little bit of the Smokey Joe polka. That was Frank Vornarowski right there for you. Right now, we got this tune right now from the Family Tradition Polka Band, and we'll send this one out to Doug Lowell. Here's one entitled Lancers Cane Polka.

right there was the fine sound of the family tradition and the Lancer Kane Polka. And right now, we have a little bit of the Fred Grahowski Band and a little Naturals Family Band. And we're going to do a nice Obedic from them. Here's an Obedic one entitled Hop Along, Obedic.

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Oh yeah, right there's the fine sounds of Frank Borzymowski and Friends from their recording I Played Polkas, and that was the Sweetheart Medley. And right now we want to remind you that the St. Stan's Polish Festival is coming up here on June 25th through the 28th in beautiful Bay City, Michigan. We look forward to seeing you out there in Bay City for that. The St. Stan's Festival is always a great time on the St. Stan's grounds, and it's always fun to see you, each and every one of you out there for that. Right now, I want to say hello to Mr. and Mrs. Grigorczyk, also Mark's sister, Carolyn and Alan and little Elroy. Here's Lenny Gamoka, Chicago Push, live from Frankenmuth, Michigan in 2021 with One Intel Red Rubber Ball.

Alright, there's Lenny Gamoka, Chicago Porsche, with one entitled Red Rubber Ball from 2021 in Frankenmuth, Michigan, and a great tune. Right now we got a tune from Freeze Dried off their Bodacious Ditties recording, their last recording they did, with one entitled, one from The Little Mermaid, one entitled Under the Sea.

Right there's Fred Zawich and the International Sound Machine and a great tune called the Bohemian Rhapsody for you off his 70th birthday recording, the third in the trilogy recording. And right now we're looking at some music from TBC, Frankie Lishka and TBC, live right now, live cuts. And right now I want to go back to, we're going to go back to the Polka Spree Wildwood in New Jersey in June 16th, 1984. We're going to go back to that day with Frankie Lishka and TBC. And I want to do one from that recording, live recording. And right now, we're going to do one entitled Chicago Time. So here's a little bit of TBC from 1984.

Oh yeah, right there's the fine sounds of the Brass Connection and Chicago Times from many, many years ago, live for you. And don't forget to catch me right on www.247polkgabin.com, Thursdays at 5 p.m., Sundays at 1 a.m., Mondays at 5 a.m., Tuesdays at 1 p.m., and Wednesdays at 12 a.m. on www.247polkgabin.com. Also, don't forget to catch Mark and Tegan each and every Sunday morning, 8 a.m. to 10 a.m. with the All Request Polka Show. Right now, I want to send this song out to Steve Jibitsky, also to Seth Jibitsky. Here's a tune from the Theater's Grove, October 7th, 1990. Here's the boys with one to tell, Dirty Panties Polka.

We are going to do one more song, and then we're going to invite up a couple guest musicians. We're going to do a dedication and...

Alright, here's a little bit of the news, and want to tell when I call your name. And right now we have a little bit of the recording from LiveWire, Up and Coming. And right now I want to do one from that recording, an old TBC tune,

Right, there was the Cosmics with One Tell, Everything's Better at the Beach. And I'm Gigo Fortin, glad to be with you on this edition of the Grizzly Rock and Polkas on this Saturday afternoon. It's a little after 3 o'clock. And right now, we're going to do one from Randy Krajewski and Badenoff, One Tell, Polka Train.

Oh yeah, right there's the fine sounds of Ricky Gazda with the country Chardush for you. A great classic for you. And right now I want to do a tune from the Steve Jubitsky Band from our recording from 2024 live in Bay City, Michigan at the KFC Hall. We're going to do a tune that Steve took and rewrote, and we're going to do this one for his grandkids, especially the little ones, and Danielle, his daughter as well. And also we'll send this one out to Stanley Kowalski as well. And here's one off that recording, one titled New Dad, or New Father Polka.

Oh yeah, an old gem right there from Thalia Polka Motion off their second LP from 1987, and a tune that was written by Michael Talinsky with "One Tell Can I Play For You." What a great classic. Never really played that song or that recording on the show, either of my shows, and I think I'll play that again because that is such a gem. Right now, speaking of gems, we're going to do one from Tony Blazashik, New Phase, from one of their earlier recordings, Have a Shot with New Phase. We're going to do a tune featuring the late Jan Simon from the New Phase, and one entitled, Sure, Gonna Miss Her.

Oh yeah, right there's the fine sounds of Tony Blasash Canoeface with the late Jan Simon on the vocals, and sure, gonna miss her. A great classic for you. And once again, I'm Jacob Fortin, glad to be with you on this edition of Grizzly Rock and Polkas on this Saturday afternoon. Don't forget, you can catch us again at St. Stan's Polish Festival live with the Steve Żywicki Band, and that's going to be a great time. That is Thursday, June 24th. 5th through the 28th in Bay City, Michigan. It's the St. Stan's Polish Festival. It's a great time, and hopefully you can come on out and enjoy us for that. Right now, I'm due tune from the Dynatones live with Mark Trepach took the band over, and this is actually from 2001. This is Robin Pegg's last job with the Dynatones on drums, and here's a version of the Red Shoes, Cheerfona Ruziki. Here is a very special version. So just listen to how Robin's playing, especially at his last gig with the band.

Right, there was a little bit of Full Circle with One Untitled Under the Maple Tree, All Betic. And before that was Tri-City Drive with One Untitled Sharon Sherlock. And before that was a little bit of One Untitled I'll Never Miss the Water Polka. And I'm Jacob Fortin, glad to be with you here on this edition of Grizzly Rock and Polkas on this Saturday afternoon. It's a little bit before we say so long, but right now I want to do a tune for you from the late Happy Richie. And this is from 1976, and this is a little bit of a live recording from the Fan Club Picnic. Here's late Happy Richie and the Royal Airs with A Nice Tune For You.

0: Right, there was a little bit of the late Happy Rich and the Royal Heirs from 1976 live for you. Right now we have a tune for you from the Legendary Sounds at the VFW Cement, Illinois for you from live from November 29th, 2014. Excuse me. Here's a tune that is a great classic. Here's one entitled...
1: All right, you're
0: gonna. This one told, "Remember Me, Polka."
2: 212.

Alright, it was a little bit of the Legendary Sounds with One to Tell, Remember Me. An old classic for you, Matt Lubendowski recorded, and that's an old country tune, and a great tune for you. And right now we have a tune for you from, we'll do from Joe Toma, the Michigan Tones, from their live recording from a few, from 2004, or 2024, at the same dance that Steve Jawitzki and us recorded our recording and live recording. Here's one from that recording with Joe Toma, the Michigan Tones. Let's see. Right now I want to do one from that recording. I'm going to feature Mr. Mark Grigorczyk on the vocals. Here's a nice little Polish tune, one entitled Empty Pockets.

Oh yeah, right there was the fine sounds of Jimmy Matica, and wanted to send a message to my heart. Brand new tune from his latest brand new recording, The Way Life Should Be recording. And right now we're going to do a tune here from Getting Ready to Say Goodbye. 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And we want to say thank you for listening. Also, don't forget, you can hear Mark and Tegan here tomorrow from 8 to 10 a.m. with the All Request Polka Show, which is always a good time. So send them your requests and dedications, and because they are going to be live, and as always. And right now, I want to do a tune for you from the Touch of Brass. 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Want to tell, please be near me. Until next time, I'm Chico Fortin. God bless, take care, and we'll talk to you here real soon on Grizzly Radios. Take care, everybody.